Hello and welcome to World Music, dear listeners, the show where melodies travel freely and stories settle softly into your time. I'm your host, Laila Aryani Hussain. Let's enjoy a colorful mix of songs from different languages, different cultures, and different listeners' hearts. The playlist is very simple. Music that makes you feel good. Nothing heavy, nothing complicated, just a smooth, friendly time. So, wherever you are tuning in from, relax and let the music lead the way. Alright, let's begin with our very first song of the show.

this is going to be an English number. Such a refreshing start, you know. I love how the first song sets the tone. It's like opening a window and letting in a new breeze. And that's what world music does. It reminds us how beautifully different voices can blend into a single feeling. Let's keep that feeling going with another lovely track. And it's a Nepali number.

Tan had a softness that feels almost like conversation. Gentle, meaningful, unhurried. And that's one of my favorite things about music from around the world. Even when we don't understand every word, we understand the emotion. Maybe you are listening while cooking, driving, relaxing, or getting things done around the house. However, you are spending your time, and I hope the music is keeping you good company. And here comes the next track of today, and this is Egyptian number.

Now, that was a lovely one. I could almost imagine people tapping their feet without even noticing. Music does it. Yes, it sneaks into our mood and brightens it little by little. It's time to let you know our address. Our address is to the producer, World Music, care of director, Bangladesh Betar Dhaka, National Broadcasting House, Syed Mahbub Murshid Sharoni, Dhaka 1207. And let's move forward with another beautiful piece, A Chinese Number.

That was wonderfully soothing. Some songs feel like a peaceful pause, like a moment where life suddenly becomes slower and kinder. It's nothing to have such breaks in the middle of a busy day, isn't it? Music from different languages often brings different colors with it, and together they create a kind of beautiful tapestry. This time the tapestry is unfolding gently, the melody one at a time. Another one for this time. Hope you enjoy the next number. This is a Thai song.

such a joyful vibe. Songs like this remind us that happiness doesn't always need big reasons. Sometimes it's just a rhythm, a smile, a moment shared with someone, and even a radio show you tune into each week. And that's why I love hosting World Music. It feels like sitting with the friends from different backgrounds, enjoying musical stories together. And let's keep going. Here we have another number, Punjabi song.

And with that final song, we have come to the end of today's episode of World Music. Thank you all for spending your time here, listening, feeling, and traveling through music with me. Special thanks to the editor Manik Mahmood and the producer Mohammad Munirozaman.

Assalamu alaikum. 9:30 PM. This is Bangladesh Betar. The news read by Taslima Omar. First, the headlines. Public engagement and implementation of election promises are government's major successes in 180 days, says PMO spokesperson Mahdi Amin. Law and order situation visibly improves in 6 months of government, comments Home Minister. Saudi Crown Prince and Prime Minister Mohammed bin Salman bin Abdulaziz Al Saud invites Prime Minister Tariq Rahman to visit Saudi Arabia. Government to implement new pay scale for government employees this year, says Finance and Planning Minister. Information and Broadcasting Minister calls for radical modernization and structural transformation of media to reflect aspirations of people. Dhaka reiterates commitment to revive SAARC. And incidents of fire and stampede kill at least 15 in India. Now on

0: for the details. Prime Minister's Office spokesperson Mahdi Amin has said government is working relentlessly to establish democratic values and good governance. He said this while presenting an overview of the activities and achievements of the Tariq Rahman-led government over its first 180 days at a views exchange meeting at the PMO in the capital today. Mahdi Amin said extensive public engagement and implementation of electoral pledges are the major achievements of the government within its first 180 days. Government's journey of these days is a direct reflection of accountability, transparency and responsibility towards the people, he added, highlighting various aspects of implementation of the election manifesto of BNP and welfare-oriented initiatives, Mahdi Amin said. Immediately after the election, the government began implementation of its electoral pledges. Home Minister Salahuddin Ahmed has said the country's law and order situation has witnessed visible improvement over the last 6 months or 180 days of the government. He said this while briefing journalists after a meeting of the committee formed to make recommendations on the report of the Bangladesh Judicial Service Pay Commission at the Ministry of Finance at the Secretariat today. The minister said no time would be needed to further consolidate the situation in line with people's expectations. Saudi Crown Prince and Prime Minister Mohammed bin Salman bin Abdul Aziz Al Saud has invited Prime Minister Tariq Rahman to visit Saudi Arabia. Saudi Ambassador to Bangladesh Dr. Abdullah Zafir H. bin Abiyah handed over the invitation letter to the Prime Minister Tariq Rahman today during a meeting with him at the Prime Minister's Cabinet Division office in the capital today. Foreign Minister Dr. Khalilur Rahman and Prime Minister Advisor on Foreign Affairs Humayun Kabir were present at the meeting. A meeting was held today with Prime Minister Tariq Rahman in the chair to explore the use of environment-friendly vetiver grass to prevent erosion and protect roads and embankments in the country. The meeting was held at the Prime Minister's Cabinet Division office at Secretariat in the capital today. The meeting decided to form a technical committee led by Prime Minister's Finance and Planning Advisor Rashid Al Mahmoud Titumir and including Dr. Muhammad Sharifull Islam, a teacher and researcher at BUET, to examine in detail which specific projects could incorporate the grass. Finance Minister Amir Khusro Mahmood Chaudhary has said government will implement the new pay scale for public servants this year. He said this after a meeting at Secretariat in the capital to review the judicial pay scale today. Finance Minister indicated that no discussions are needed before taking a final decision. Information and Broadcasting Minister Zahiruddin Shopon has called for radical modernization and structural transformation of media-related institutions to properly reflect public aspirations and address the challenges of the rapidly changing technological landscape. He was addressing a seminar titled Media, Public Aspirations and the July Mass Uprising at National Institute of Mass Communication, NIMC, in the capital today. Information and Broadcasting Minister said public voices are no longer confined to government-controlled or officially registered media outlets. Rather, digital technology had created unprecedented opportunities for people's spontaneous voices and aspirations, he added. Zahiruddin Shopon further said, that is why institutions such as the NIMC, Bangladesh Television and Bangladesh Betar should be digitalized. This is Bangladesh Betar giving you the news. State Minister for Foreign Affairs Shama Ubaid Islam has reaffirmed Bangladesh's commitment to revitalizing SAARC. She said this while outgoing Secretary General of the South Asian Association for Regional Cooperation, SAARC, Ambassador Ghulam Sarwar paid a farewell call on her at her ministry in the capital today. State ministers stressed on sustained political engagement, cultural initiatives, and wider stakeholder participation to reinvigorate the regional grouping. At least 15 people have been killed in two separate incidents in India. Eight people died in a hotel fire in Tarapit, West Bengal, while seven others were killed in a stampede at the Ashok Dham temple in Bihar's Lakhi Sarai district. Prime Minister Narendra Modi expressed condolences to the victims' families and wished the injured a speedy recovery. Dhaka Meteorological Office says due to monsoon depression over southwestern part of Bangladesh West Bengal coast and adjoining northwest bay, heavy to very heavy rainfall is likely to occur at places over Khulna, Borishal, Chattogram and Silhet divisions till 8 a.m. Wednesday. Due to heavy to very heavy rainfall, temporary waterlogging may occur at places over these regions and landslides may also occur at places over hilly regions of Chattogram Division. Dhaka Meteorological Office further says the well-marked low over Northwest Bay and adjoining coastal area intensified into a monsoon depression and now lies over southwestern part of Bangladesh West Bengal coast and adjoining Northwest Bay. It is likely to move northwest further. Under its influence, squally weather may affect the maritime ports, North Bay and adjoining coastal areas of Bangladesh. Maritime ports of Chattogram, Cox's Bazar, Mongla and Paira have been advised to keep hoisted local cautionary signal number 3. Repeat, local cautionary signal number 3. All fishing boats and trawlers over North Bay have been advised to remain close to the coast and proceed with caution till further notice. Meanwhile, weather and focused valley till 1 tonight says there are chances of rain or thundershowers with temporary south-southeasterly gusty or squally wind at a speed of 45 to 60 km per hour over the regions of Rajshahi, Pabna, Bogura, Tangail, Dhaka, Faridpur, Jashore, Kushtia, Khulna, Borishal, Potuakhali, Noakhali, Kumilla, Chattogram and Cox's Bazar. River ports in these areas are to hoist cautionary signal number 1. To end the news, the main points again. Public engagement and implementation of election promises are government's major successes in 180 days, says PMO spokesperson Mahdi Amin. Law and order situation visibly improves in 6 months of government, comments Home Minister. Saudi Crown Prince and Prime Minister Mohammed bin Salman bin Abdulaziz Al Saud invites Prime Minister Tariq Rahman to visit Saudi Arabia. Government to implement new pay scale for government employees this year, says Finance and Planning Minister. Information and Broadcasting Minister calls for radical modernization and structural transformation of media to reflect aspirations of people. Dhaka reiterates commitment to revive SAARC. And incidents of fire and stampede kill at least 15 in India. That is the end of the news. Our next bulletin will be Bishwo Betare Bangladesh at 10 p.m. in Bangla.
1: Now here is the news commentary, written by Mainur Rahim and read by Muhammad Mahfuzul Haq Haidari. Over the course of history, fish has remained one of the most vital sources of human food. Traditionally, and even today, the majority of fish protein comes from naturally grown fish. Roughly one-sixth of the world's protein supply originates from fisheries. However, the term fisheries is broadly applied, encompassing not only fish, but also other aquatic animals such as mollusks and crustaceans, which are often consumed as fish. In Bangladesh, fish holds a central place in diet, livelihood, and culture. Across almost all communities, fish is regarded as the primary source of animal protein. According to a United Nations report, an individual consumes on average 19.71 kilograms of fish annually. Fish is a crucial food item, serving as a major source of micronutrients, with nearly 60% of animal protein intake in the country derived from fish. Government reports indicate that more than 20 million people are engaged in fisheries and aquatic resources. Both capture fisheries and aquaculture play significant roles in Bangladesh's fish production and consumption. Thanks to scientific approaches and sound management, the country's fisheries sector has witnessed steady progress over the past decade and a half. It was against this backdrop that Prime Minister Tariq Rahman inaugurated the National Fisheries Fortnight 2026 in Kishorganj, calling for greater efforts to present Bangladesh's fisheries resources more effectively in foreign markets. His speech made it clear that the contribution of the fisheries sector to the national economy is steadily increasing, and to strengthen the sector further, new opportunities in international markets must be explored. The Prime Minister emphasized that Bangladesh's rivers, harbors, bills and water bodies and coastal areas hold immense fisheries resources that not only meet domestic demand but also carry vast potential for earning foreign exchange. He pointed out that while Bangladeshi shrimp, carp, tilapia and other species are already being exported, the scope of exports needs to be expanded. Demand for Bangladeshi fish is rising, particularly in Europe, the Middle East and the Southeast Asia. Prime Minister's call was made with enthusiasm by fishermen, entrepreneurs and local officials present at the event. The Prime Minister Fisheries and Livestock also addressed the gathering, noting that Bangladesh's fish production has doubled over the past decade. Alongside increased production in the Haro regions, new technologies are being applied in coastal shrimp farming, ensuring both domestic supply and positive progress in exports. Another key issue highlighted by the Prime Minister was the proper conservation and management of fisheries resources. He warned that overfishing or the use of illegal nets could quickly deplete water bodies. Sustainable fisheries management, therefore, is essential. He instructed local administrations to raise awareness among fishermen and to encourage the use of modern technology to boost production. The inauguration in Kishorganj Hawa region generated a special excitement among locals, as the area's economy largely depends on fish. Symbolically, Prime Minister Tariq Rahman released a carp fingerling into water, marking the formal beginning of the program. The central objectives of National Fisheries Fortnight 2026 are to increase fish production, ensure sustainable management, and expand exports to international markets. A documentary screened at the event showcased new methods of fish farming across Bangladesh, highlighting bioflock technology, pond-based aquaculture and natural fish production initiatives in Hawa regions. The Prime Minister praised these innovations. He expressed hope that if the youth of Bangladesh engage in this sector, fisheries could become one of the main pillars of the national economy. Later, at the National Fisheries Fortnight event, the Prime Minister awarded the National Fisheries Medal to 14 individuals and institutions across 13 categories. In conclusion, yesterday's review makes it evident that National Fisheries Fortnight 2026 is not merely a ceremonial program but a significant initiative to strengthen Bangladesh economy through global fisheries markets. Prime Minister Tariq Rahman's call has inspired fishermen, entrepreneurs and the younger generation with renewed vigor. His appeal to explore new markets for foreign exchange earnings stands as an important step toward building a more prosperous Bangladesh. That is the end of the news commentary.